0: Novedades musicales en Loca Suelta.
1: Oh my God, Becky, look at her butt. It is so big. She looks like one of those rap guys' girlfriends. Who understands those rap guys? They only talk to her because she looks like a total prostitute, okay? I mean, her butt is just so big. I can't believe it's just

When I came to Spain and I saw people partying, I thought to myself, what the fuck?

when bottles is on me. I'm pushing a new pen, rewriting a story. Hello to my old ways, goodbye to the nosebleeds. You fighting to stay here, you probably the OD, yeah.

I'm gonna shake it like the thunder tonight. I wish I was a disco boy, disco boy.